0: RTCI.
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2: Check this out.
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0: smile on your face. 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It will soon pass, whatever it is. 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
1: Un conseil facile à suivre, Don't Worry, Be Happy, sur les ondes de la chaîne Inter, le Morning Zen se poursuit toujours. Ooh, hey, hey. Oh, what we're living in, let me tell you.

One day, this nation will rise up, live out the true meaning of its creed. We hold these truths to be self-evident that all men are created equal.

0: RTC.
1: Anymore. That's it. It's the end of story.
2: That's all?
3: Yeah, that's all. Stop screaming. Get your stuff and go to work.
2: You're a loser. I don't ever want to speak to you again. You're a complete loser.
3: That's cool.
2: You don't deserve me. I fucking hate you, asshole.
1: Yeah, have a good day. Shut the door.

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And if your man gives you trouble just to move out on the double, and you don't let it trouble your brain, cause away goes trouble down the drain. 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
1: You can't touch this. You can't touch this. You can't touch this. You can't touch this.

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Today's value, generosity, as a core value, it means willing or willingly sharing your time, your knowledge, your care and resources with others without expecting anything back. And it moves a person or group away from a mindset of scarcity into a daily habit of building trust, connection and community strength. What are the forms of generosity? You can be generous with your time when you listen closely or help someone when they are busy. Generosity can also be with your knowledge when you teach skills or share helpful advice with peers. It can also be in resources when you give money, you give food or tools to people in need. And generosity can be the grace of offering quick forgiveness and patience during hard moments. Why does it matter? It matters because it builds a trust. It creates safe spaces where people feel valued and supported. It also matters because it deepens the bonds. It turns basic interactions into a strong, lasting relationship. And it boosts the health because it lowers stress and brings a deep sense of personal joy. Our next track.

some quotes and also proverbs about this value of generosity. The first quote is by Winston Churchill, and the quote, "We make a living by what we get, but we make a life by what we give." The second one is by Gibran Khalil Gibran, "Generosity is giving more than you can, and pride is taking less than you need." Another one is by Anne Frank, "No one has ever become poor by giving." The last one is an anonymous then quote, "You can give without loving, but you can never love without giving." Now, here are three traditional proverbs on generosity. The first one is a German one, "Charity sees the need, not the cause." The second one is a Nigerian proverb, "It is the heart that does the giving, the figures only let go." The third one is a Scottish proverb, "Charity begins at home, but shouldn't end there."

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Three expressions or idiomatic expressions that I have selected for you today about generosity with their origin. The first one, we say heart of gold, which means a person who is endlessly kind, generous and genuinely good. The origin of this expression dates back to Middle English literature. Gold has long been viewed as the most precious and pure metal. Saying someone has a heart made of this metal means their core character is pure value. The second one, big-hearted, meaning very generous, loving, and quick to share. The origin, ancient cultures believed the heart was the center of all human emotions, courage, and the capacity to love. A big heart simply meant a large overflowing capacity to care for others. And the last expression, push the boat out, which means to spend money very generously or treat people lavishly. The origin of this expression comes from British maritime life. When sailors returned to shore, locals or friends would help push their heavy beached boats back out to sea, so often following the act by treating the crew to drinks or a generous celebration. Our next track.

Civil Protection carried out 646 interventions across Tunisia over the past 24 hours, according to a report published on Wednesday, the 5th of August, by the Ministry of the Interior on its official website. The operations were reported between 6 a.m. on Tuesday, August the 4th, and 6 a.m. on Wednesday, August 5th. The National Office of Civil Protection reported 164 interventions to extinguish fires during this period, and civil protection teams also carried out 178 rescue and emergency assistance operations on roads, in addition to 279 interventions, including incidents unrelated to road accidents. The figures reflected the sustained activity of civil protection units, particularly in firefighting, emergency assistance, and rapid response to various incidents across the country.

Weather conditions in Tunisia for this Wednesday, they will be marked by a drop in temperatures across the northern and central regions, while hot conditions will persist in the south, particularly in the southwest, where sirocco winds are expected and maximum temperatures will range between 32 degrees Celsius and 36 in coastal areas, and on higher ground and between 37 and 42 degrees elsewhere. Temperatures could reach 46 degrees in the southwest, and the sky will remain generally partly cloudy, and clouds are expected to gradually build up in the afternoon over the western regions of the north and center, and thunderstorm cells are forecast to develop, bringing rain that may be heavy at times, along with a local risk of hail. The unsettled weather could later spread to some eastern regions, and wind will blow from the north in northern Tunisia and from the east in the central and southern regions. They will be relatively strong near the northern coasts before gradually strengthening along the remaining coastal areas and later in the south, where they may locally raise sand and dust. And elsewhere, winds will remain light to moderate, but may become temporarily strong during thunderstorms. The sea will initially be slightly rough before becoming rougher later in the day.

Welcome back. The personality I have chosen for you today, Toni Morrison, who died a day like today, the 5th of August 2019, in the Bronx in New York. And she was born on the 18th of February 1931 in Ohio. She was an American writer noted for her examination of Black experience, particularly Black female experience within the Black community, and for her poetic, luminous prose. Considered one of the greatest contemporary American novelists. She received the Nobel Prize for Literature in 1993, becoming the first Black female writer in history to be honored with the prize. So why and what did she write? In fact, among Toni Morrison's best-known works are the novels The Bluest Eye, published in 1970, Sula in 1973, Song of Solomon, 1977, and Beloved, 1987, and the non-fiction volumes Playing in the Dark, Whiteness, and the Literary Imagination, published in 1992, and Remember, published in 2004. Why is she important? She was noted for her examination of the experiences of Black Americans, particularly Black women, in an unjust society. Her characters struggle to find themselves and their cultural identity. Her use of fantasy, her sinuous poetic style, and her rich interweaving of the mythic gave her stories great strength and texture. Excuse me. What awards did she receive? She won the Pulitzer Prize for Fiction for the critically acclaimed novel Beloved, that was published in 1987. She also received the Nobel Prize for Literature in 1993. And in 2010, Toni Morrison was made an officer of the French Legion of Honor. 2 years later, she was awarded the U.S. Presidential Medal of Freedom. That was Toni Morrison. Our next track.

0: Thank you to Lateral Management, Jamie Binson and Miss Ferguson. I love you.
1: Another personality who died a day like today, Marilyn Monroe, who died on the 5th of August 1962 in Los Angeles. She was born on the 1st of June 1926 in Los Angeles, of her real name, Norma Jean Mortensen, later called Norma Jean Baker. She was an American actress who became a major sex symbol, starring in a number of commercially successful films during the 1950s. These included Gentlemen, not Germans, Gentlemen Prefer Blondes, that was released in 1953, and Some Like It Hot, 1959. Behind the scenes, however, Marilyn Monroe struggled to find happiness, and in 1962 she died from a drug overdose. She later became a pop culture icon. So what did she accomplish in their first runs? Monroe's 23 movies grossed a total of more than $200 million, and her fame surpassed that of any other entertainer of her time. She overcame her early image as a dumb and seductive blonde, winning critical acclaim as a serious actress, especially for the movie Some Like It Hot, released in 1959. How did she die? In June 1962, Marilyn Monroe was fired from the film Something's Got to Give because of her frequent absences. Although she was later rehired, work never resumed, and after several months as a virtual recluse, Monroe died from an overdose of sleeping pills in her Los Angeles home. Her death was ruled as a probable suicide.

Thank you for joining us on Radio Tunis International. Coming up next, a news update in French with Fawaz Bentmassek and the Italian language program with Adel Gazah today. I thank you and I thank Raith Wisleti for his audio assistance. Join me on Friday for another edition. Stay with us on the best radio in town. Enjoy the last track. Bye-bye.

le meilleur de la musique sur RTCI. 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Marquis diamond, 600 Mercedes. 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
1: You know, every now and then, when I think of inspiration, I think of the two Tinas in my life. 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We're celebrating Tina Turner tonight. 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But then we're gonna do it rough, like you. Y'all ready? Listen to the song now. And we're rolling, rolling, rolling on the river. Listen to the song now. Left a good job in the city.

0: George McRae, Rock You Baby, et l'un appelant l'autre, nous allons tout de suite écouter Let the Music Play par Barry White.
1: One ticket, please. Lord have mercy, everybody's here. Hey, what's going on, man?
2: Yeah, she's at home.